0: Det er vildt nok, ikke?
1: Det bliver nærmest Portugal-temperatur i dag. 31 grader visse steder. 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Det vil da være, det er ren overlevelse i dag. Portugal, det her var Benjamin Hav på ABC.
2: Hey Denmark, how you doing? This is Scott Clark from the official UK Airplay chart. And you're number one. She's done it for 2 whole months. Taylor Swift, I knew it, I knew you. And I remembered I loved you. Came back when... Trending this week is brand new music from country music megastar...

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8: 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Party Bowling med rød kegle.

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5: 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There's plenty happening this week, so if you're ready, let's go. Okay, before we start the new countdown, let's take a quick look back at the top 10 from last week. At 10, James Hype and Serotonin. At 9, The Bouncer, Magnetic. 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
2: 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Sonny Federa and Libyanka. Let me be in your arms.
1: Number 19.

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1: What's up, everyone, and welcome back to a brand new episode of Heartfelt Radio. I'm your host, Sam Felt, and I've got something really special lined up for you this week. We're kicking things off with an exclusive first listen to a brand new release coming on Heartfelt Records. It's from an artist who's no stranger to the label and has delivered some incredible records with us before. And here's the fun part. This track isn't even out yet, so you're among the very first to hear it. I'm going to keep the details under wraps for now, but I'd love to hear your guesses. Who do you think is behind this one? Let me know over on my socials at Sam Felt on Instagram, TikTok, or Threads. Enough talking. Let's get this episode started with an exclusive brand new Heartfelt Records release.
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0: You're listening to Heartfelt Radio with me, Sam Felt. That was my latest collaboration with Switch Disco and Rehab called Sleep Tonight. And before that, you heard Eli and Fur with their beautiful track Ceremony. Earlier in the show, I gave you an exclusive sneak peek of a brand new Heartfelt Records release. It won't be long before you find out who's behind it and what it's called. I noticed that quite a few of you actually guessed the artist correctly in the comments on my socials. So a big shout out to everyone who got it right. If you haven't already, make sure to follow me on Instagram, TikTok, or Threads at Sam Felt, so you don't miss any upcoming Heartfelt Records releases and exclusive previews. Now let's get straight back to the music, because I know exactly what you came here for, the best beats of the moment. Coming up next is the club mix of Don't Dance With Me by Joe Bermudez and Amanda Brigham.
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0: You're listening to Heartfelt Radio with me, Sam Felt. That was Somewhere Else by Gil Glaze and Julian Cross, out now on Heartfelt Records. This week's episode is coming to you straight from Ibiza, where I'm enjoying a few days off with my wife. We're spending plenty of time at the beach, hopefully getting a bit of a tan, and of course, checking out some great parties as well. It's actually pretty nice to be on the other side of the party for a change and just enjoy the music without having to jump behind the decks. I don't have any upcoming shows to share with you right now, but if you'd like to catch me live, make sure to check out samfelt.com to see if I'm playing near you. And while you're at it, let me know where I should come next by sending me a message on Instagram, TikTok, or Threads at samfelt. Now let's get back to the music. Coming up next is another artist you might recognize from Heartfelt Records. This is High On You by Melson.
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0: You just heard Far Away by Miguel A. Tunes and Nave Smalls. I hope you've been enjoying this week's episode as much as I enjoyed putting it together for you. I've been seeing some great comments coming in throughout the show, and it really means a lot to know you're enjoying the music. Unfortunately, we've reached the end of this week's episode, so it's almost time for me to say goodbye. If you haven't shared your thoughts yet, make sure to reach out on my socials at Samfeld on Instagram, TikTok, or Threads. I always love hearing from you. Don't worry though, I'll be back next week with another hour packed full of the best new music. So make sure to tune in at the same time on your favorite radio station for another episode of Heartfelt Radio. As always, I'll leave you with one final track to give your weekend that extra boost. This week, it's one of my own together with Justin Gesso. Fasten your seatbelts one last time and enjoy Sinners of the Moon. I'll catch you again next week. Take care.
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1: Blame Me is a debut release from Albert Harvest Project Zetto. We're loving the new direction and we can't wait to hear what Zetto's cooking up next. We are still having an amazing time on our summer tour. We just spent our third weekend in a row in Germany, playing a set at Ferdinandsfeld in Rothenburg. But we love coming back every time. Your crowds are always the best. This weekend we are taking over Castle Club in Cyprus before headlining the main stage at Lake Dance near Eindhoven. We will be posting all the highlights on our socials so you can still join the fun even if you can't make it.
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1: 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It's something we have been teasing for a while, so stay tuned for that one. There's a lot to cover, so let's continue with a recent collab from Camelfat and Volkritter. It's out now on Camelfat's label, When Stars Align. 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
1: That's a new record, but it sounds so nostalgic. 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

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Thanks so much for spending the last hour with me. I'll be back soon with more of the finest dance music out there. 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